a natural born hunter. Respect the land like I respect my mother. Like I respect my mother. Respect the land like I respect my mother. I'm a natural born hunter. I love the land like I love

yeah, I was trying to shoot him. 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And those I found I smothered till the lungs were still. Maybe in another life I'll be the one who's killed. But the thing that I'm thinking is, would you kill me? And that's a thought that's got me feeling guilty. But it's the way I was raised, so I accept it, expect it. Life in a change.

I called you the night before and hoped you'd come. Before I went back home to unload my gun, but you didn't show up until the following day. When I saw you, I knew you last from autumn to May. So I just had to have you the moment I saw you. Now I'm praying that you'll forgive the sorrow I caused you. 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And so my dad said to aim if you would face me at close range. Off the nose straight to the brain like snow cane. Didn't cry for help, you saved your breath. I thought it was cause you knew I'd give you a painless death. But I later realized you had children, hiding, lying, stealing.

kai ga yuak siwa kacin no sipinit. Words we have for our queerness. Words we cherish. Colonization puts us in survival mode. It tricks us into thinking that poverty is culture, that the bare minimum is custom.

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Exuberance. Watch us laugh. Listen to our stories. Soak in our names. Celebrate. 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Ishiangit, ishiangut, ilivichushuta, inumotuhut, shuli ilivichuvut.

0: living their best. 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Shining like Adobe's put on special effects. Still waking up on Sundays, not quite feeling their best. And I need to catch my breath. 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

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Go and climb another.